music, baby. House music, baby. House music, baby. House music, baby. House music, baby.

Listen to me. 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

0: 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We've lost dancing.
1: If I can live through
0: we've lost dancing
1: this next 6 months.
0: We've lost dancing
1: day by day.
0: We've lost dancing.
1: If I can live through this
0: we've lost dancing.
1: What comes next will be marvelous.

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I know that there's gonna be.

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Can't you remember? You're blinded by the lights. I breathe, I hear, I see black.

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1: We've lost dancing.
0: What comes next will be marvelous.

0: 90s, baby.
1: Come on.
0: Are you in 90s, baby?
1: Yeah.
0: It's the 90s, baby.
1: Come on.
0: Let's party like it's 1990. 90s, baby.
1: Come on.
0: Are you in 90s, baby?
1: Yeah.
0: It's the 90s, baby.
1: Come on.
0: Let's party like

like you're blinded by the lights. Can't you remember? You're blinded by the lights. 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